embrace. To see a mother choke with grief and watch a father cry, another grieving family left to wonder why.

Coming up next, I have The Green, Green Grass of Home, and this is by Tony Stevens. And I'm following that up with You're the Best Friend by Mike Denver.

0: I'm so good looking, I'm embarrassed.
1: But he gets better looking each day.
0: Just look at them muscles. Whoever said JR was good looking?
2: A great version there of It's Hard to Be Humble by T.R. Dallas. Hope you enjoyed that one.

There's a Bright Eye on the Wall that featured Easy Listening from Up at Neil. Let's have a listen now to Al Grant, and this song's very Irish, Danny Boy.

listening to The Blues with Heather on Triple H 96.5 FM. I'm Heather Farrell. I'll be bringing you blues artists from Australia and all around the world. And I hope you can stick with us over this next couple of hours while we celebrate the blues. Outside the window, it's a pretty dreary looking old day out there. We're expecting a shower or two, anything from 7 to 15 millimetres of rain, and a maximum temperature of 15 degrees. And at the moment out there, it's 13.8 with a feels like of 11.3. So, yeah, stay indoors, I think, is probably the way to go, and listen to The Blues with Heather right here on Triple H 96.5 FM. Going to start out today with a track by Eric Bibb, and it's called Destiny Blues.

sin to all mankind. Understanding and peace of mind. And if it's not asking too much,

making good money too. Be surprised, I can toss the brush from hand to hand, just as good if not better than any living man. Buddy, I can shine some shoes,

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Bomb, bomb, bomb, bomb, bomb, bomb, bomb, bomb. And my honey, ram-a-lama, ding-dong, forever. And when I say dip, dip, dip, dip, dip, you know I mean it from the bottom of my boogity, boogity, boogity.

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Mom and Dad.

very famous recording by Bill Evans' trio Waltz for Debbie, recorded in New York in 1961. Bill Evans piano with Scott LaFaro bass and Paul Motion drums. And somebody's trying to get in for a little bit of extra. We won't let them because Art Blakey and the Jazz Messengers are here. You know, it's only a paper moon.

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1: 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Well,

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0: We're back, and for those of you just tuning in, this week, Bill Street Caravan celebrates the life and legacy of Scotty Moore.
1: The guitar that changed the world.
0: That's exactly what they called him. Scotty Moore passed away this past June while we were on production hiatus. Memphis musicians, however, gathered to remember him with this beautiful tribute show, which we weren't able to bring to you until right now at the start of our 21st season on the public airwaves.
1: We're going to take a minute here to sit down with the organizer of the show, John Paul Keith, who's no stranger to our audience. John Paul Keith is a recurring contributor to our program.

as she sings on Shotgun Slide. Slide on over when you take the corners a little too fast. That'll be fine, because maybe I'll end up under your arm stealing a kiss from the passenger side. Well, it's cute and a little old-fashioned, but it communicates levity and fun, so let's just go with that for Max Jackson's latest Shotgun Slide. Something a little more gritty comes from West Australia's The Southern River Band, with our next track, One of These Nights I'll Be Gone. Their new album is titled Easier Said Than Done, and One of These Nights I'll Be Gone is the track that closes out that album. The band is described as delivering classic pub rock in the style of bands from the 70s and 80s. My take is that it's a hard-edged country rock. That doesn't take away anything from the Southern River Lads, as if you dive into a classic band like Cold Chisel, it's not hard to find classic blues and country influences, and that's what I hear in One of These Nights I'll Be Gone from the Southern River Band.

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0: Very good morning to you. Yes, it's Walshy on the wireless. And firstly, the album of the week has closed. And a very big thank you to you all for your perseverance and help. We ended up with 104 entries. We'll do that draw this coming section. We'll get back to the music mix very shortly. But Dean Perrott will return tomorrow with Heather Farrell from Horsham. And she'll give you the opportunity to win her copy that she's got to give away. I'll be back here at the bunker on Friday. Folks, that weather first before we get back to the music mix, and then the draw for the winner from those 104 entries.
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0: Brisbane, partly cloudy, 23. Sydney, a mostly sunny day. Possible showers later, 22. Canberra, cloudy, rain increasing, 15. And Melbourne, partly cloudy, rain increasing, 17. Hobart, partly cloudy, 15. Adelaide, cloudy, showers, 16. And Perth, cloudy, showers, 19. And Alice Springs, partly cloudy, 26. Into Queensland, Cairns, mostly sunny, 27. And Townsville, 27 and partly cloudy, and Mackay, 24 and mostly sunny. Rockhampton, partly cloudy, 26. Hervey Bay, 24 and partly cloudy, and Gander, partly cloudy, 25. Into New South Wales, Armidale, partly cloudy, 18.